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Thanks God, it's morning breakfast. So stay tune on 102.1 Kalimaya Baskara FM, the new hits power.

let's get the party started. See you at the bar, you was hardly talking. That's when I knew that your heart was scarring. Friends to lovers need a part to star in. Like, wait, babe, let me ask your pardon.

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It was just two lovers sitting in the car, listening to Blonde, falling for each other. Pink and orange skies, feeling super childish. No Donald Glover. Missed call from my mother.

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Feet up on the dash, driving nowhere fast, burning through the summer. 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She got solar power. 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
1: Tungguin bentar. Tunggu aku, tadi featuring Isyana Saraswati featuring Mako and the Red Rose.

tracksuit, some red wine, movies for two. 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We'll play Nintendo, though I always lose. 'Cause you watch the TV while I'm watching you. 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

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Maybe some stories are meant to be unfinished, some feelings are meant to be fade, and some people are just passing through. 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